We're heading into the long Labor Day weekend. We're halfway there. Hey, it's Party Marty with your Mix 95.9 weather forecast for Somerville and Ridgeville. It was another hot one. Sunny 93, felt like 106 with the heat index. 75 overnight, sunny and 91 tomorrow and Friday to kick off the long Labor Day weekend. Mid-90s this weekend. Your next tide's a high tide at 12:21 in the morning. 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
2: Picture this. It's 95 degrees outside on a sweltering afternoon. Your air conditioner suddenly stops blowing cold air and your house is heating up fast. 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

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Hey, it's Party Marty with your Mix 95.9 weather forecast for Danielle Island and Wando. Another hot day, sunny 93. Felt like 106 with the heat index. 75 overnight, sunny and 91 tomorrow and Friday to kick off the weekend. Mid-90s this weekend. Your next tide's a high tide at 12:21 in the morning.

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0: I really like to fish. I'm not that good at it, mind you. Let's say the fish and I, we have a mutual misunderstanding. My son, though, is obsessed with fishing. He picks the spots we fish. He tells me what lures to use. He ignores that the fish he's hunting is bigger than he is. Seriously, he pulled in a tarpon on his own last year. And when he decided to catch a long-nosed gar, bam, he hooked one. And the look on his face, pure joy. And when I see that joy, the feeling I get is, it's indescribable. Excitement, pride, the butterflies in my stomach. Seeing him be amazing. I like fishing, but I love being a dad.
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0: Picture this. It's 95 degrees outside on a sweltering afternoon. Your air conditioner suddenly stopped blowing cold air, and your house is heating up fast. When your home feels like an oven, you can't afford to wait 3 or 4 days for a technician to finally show up. Aubrey at Holy City Heating and Air explains how quickly their local team responds when heat waves hit Charleston.
1: There are many days where we can get somebody out there that day. 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If not, we can do it normally within 24 hours, even in dead of summer.
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2: You got him. 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
2: 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Seriously, he pulled in a tarpon on his own last year. 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And the look on his face, pure joy. 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Excitement, pride, the butterflies in my stomach. Seeing him be amazing. I like fishing, but I love being a dad.
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out, y'all. We're almost to the long Labor Day weekend. Hey, it's Party Marty. Breathtaking dance, stunning violin, and holiday magic live on stage. Wake up with Mix 95.9's Two Girls and a Guy show for your chance to win tickets to Lindsey Stirling and special guest Archie. 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

Hope you had a great day. Hey, it's Party Marty. We got to send out some love and a big old hug to Don Ayona of my hometown of Somerville. 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

We're halfway to the long Labor Day weekend. Hey, it's Party Marty. They're back tomorrow. It's the Mix 95.9 Two Girls and a Guy Show featuring Tanya and Brooke. 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
2: Picture this. It's 95 degrees outside on a sweltering afternoon. Your air conditioner suddenly stops blowing cold air and your house is heating up fast. 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Aubrey at Holy City Heating and Air explains how quickly their local team responds when heat waves hit Charleston.
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right, y'all. It's a part of the show where I gotta say so long. Mix 95.9 is live. We're local because we love you, Low Country. Hey, it's Party Marty. Two girls and a guy featuring Tanya and Brooke. They're back tomorrow morning. Jay's on vacation till next week. I'll talk to you tomorrow night at 7 o'clock. Make tomorrow a great day, will you? And as always,

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5: Picture this. It's 95 degrees outside on a sweltering afternoon. Your air conditioner suddenly stops blowing cold air and your house is heating up fast. 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

I'm sitting pretty impatient, but I know you gotta put in them hours. 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
1: Two girls and a guy in the morning.
2: And Charleston's hit music all day.

0: I think I found my new vocation. My new side hustle.
1: You gotta start fixing up houses. I'll be your first.
0: No, it's in that genre.
1: Okay.
0: But not quite that exactly.
1: What you doing?
0: I just sent y'all pictures from yesterday. Okay. I just texted them to you.
1: I left my phone in the office.
0: Oh, Tanya, what are you doing?
1: I'm sorry.
2: Okay.
0: So I had an acting gig yesterday. Can you see that, Tanya?
2: Yeah. Steps?
1: You making steps now?
0: Basically, it's kind of something like that.
2: Okay.
0: So I had an acting gig yesterday. And so for people who don't know, the way that it works in acting, there's three general categories of jobs that you have.
1: Right.
0: There is jobs where you're playing, you know, like a character, mm-hmm. a TV show, movie, things like that.
2: Okay.
0: There are commercials.
1: Right.
0: And then there are industrials.
1: Oh,
0: so yesterday was an industrial. Industrial is going to be like training videos, things that are just on a company's website.
1: Okay.
0: And it's usually for, like, I've done one for like a crane company and, you know, this is what kind of cranes we have. And it's usually spokesperson-esque kind of things where you're talking to the camera, you know, and you're saying a lot of stuff, the words that you don't even know.
1: Right.
0: Yeah, you're like, yeah, our reliability for our infrastructure of the compound device that we are putting inside the ground to support your building, like, it's stuff like that.
2: Okay. So, like, it reminds me, when I worked at Albertsons, a grocery store, our training, we had to watch, like, the videos before you could actually start working, and it would be something like that.
0: Yeah, or even if you think of, like, your sexual harassment training videos, all that kind of stuff is kind of lumped into industrials.
2: Cybersecurity,
0: all that stuff that we do all the time.
1: Okay.
0: So yesterday was that kind of a job, but it was for a company in Anderson, South Carolina, that makes these... It's hard to figure out how to describe these things.
2: Like, they remind me of step stools, but for bigger companies.
0: Well, so the idea is, say you've got think of, like, if you've seen a movie and they're, you know, an action movie and they're running across a rooftop of a building.
1: Yeah.
0: But there's all kinds of, like, air conditioning conduit and stuff. And so they have those stairs that go up and over and back down so that they can get over these big, giant pipes
1: almost
0: or
1: looks
0: whatever,
1: like a bridge or something, a small
0: right.
1: bridge.
0: And it's a safety thing, and it's, you know, all bolted together and everything. So it's a company that makes that kind of stuff.
1: Right. So what are you trying to do?
0: So what they do though is they have companies call up and say, hey, you know, this is the space we got to get up and over. This is how high and whatever. And then they just ship them the pieces.
1: Okay.
0: And then they're expected to put them together.
1: Mm-hmm.
0: So I did the training video yesterday for how to put one of these things together.
1: So you were actually showing?
0: Yes.
1: Oh, wow.
0: It was
2: this
0: like...
2: This is your dream job.
0: It so is. Like, it's kind of like Lego or a Rector set more so because it's very specific pieces and you know they all fit together and you got to have, you know, bolts and nuts and you're screwing them all together.
1: We know you love specifics.
0: And I love instructions.
1: Yes, this
0: knowing
1: is you.
0: That you have all the pieces, like when I was in the Army, and, you know, all of us were young and broke and everybody got like that solder furniture.
1: Yeah.
0: You know, the particle board furniture that you got to put
1: pressed
0: together.
1: Wood.
0: Yeah. I used to go, like, that was a side hustle then, that I would go put them together for people. Usually at the time it was for like beer and a pizza.
1: Right.
0: But I would be like, you know, literally the husband and wife would be sitting there on the couch just watching me put together their entertainment center or bookshelf or whatever. This is like the grown up version of that.
2: Okay.
0: I mean, to the point where, so we were filming yesterday for like 8 hours. By halfway through, they weren't telling me what comes next. They weren't saying, okay, we need you to try this piece that goes here. I was just putting the thing together.
2: And they're just like, filming.
0: And I was having
1: doing
0: a
1: this
0: great
1: all your
0: time.
1: Life.
0: Yeah.
2: They're like, let him go. He's in his element.
0: Yeah, well, even to the point, and I feel bad, but Chris was the other actor that was with me there. And I know Chris
1: didn't know how
0: we
1: to
0: worked
1: do
0: a couple
1: it,
0: of times. Chris, I mean, Chris's day job is a librarian. He's a really smart, great guy.
1: He got soft hands.
0: Chris got small hands. That was helpful.
2: Chris is an actor, and he's a good actor.
1: Right.
0: Right.
2: But he's like, you weren't just acting in this.
1: He's like, let him go.
0: Yeah. Yeah. To the point, like, they were like, yeah, I think this piece goes next. And I'm like, no, actually, this should go next because this piece is stationary. That one you can adjust after you. And he was like, oh, right. Yeah, I looked at the manual. You're right. That's how it goes together. Like, I just took over and just started having fun putting this thing together.
1: Wow.
0: To the point where I was like asking him, I'm like, hey, is there like if you order furniture off Amazon, it'll say, like, do you want to have somebody assemble it? And it's like a local person that does that.
2: Yeah.
0: Like, can I go to these companies and just put these things together? This would be great.
1: And what do you
0: Oh, they don't currently offer it. So I'm going to have to start my whole

0: business.
1: Now, do you
0: tangential
1: only
0: to their business?
1: This or
2: expand it.
1: Expand into, like, if Amazon says, do you want somebody to come put it together? Would you want to go put people's stuff together? Or is it just this specific stair?
0: This I like better because I think of it, you know, if you're in somebody's house and they're standing there and they're like, now move it over here, move it over there and all that mess. I don't want that.
1: Okay. Yeah.
0: But this is more like, you know, you're up on a rooftop somewhere. They're like, here's the part. That's where it goes. Great. We'll see. You let us know when you're done, or you're out in some factory where you got to get up over pipes and stuff, and you're just getting to put, you know, put in some earbuds,
3: you know,
0: grab a socket wrench and go to town.
3: Some celebrities, not only do they do videos, would you want to like do these industrial videos in other countries and show them how, like, fly you to Japan and like they show you and video you?
0: I'll figure out metric. Why not?
3: Really be able to do.
0: I will be shocked if it's the last video I do for the for this company.
1: Just because, like I said,
0: they have a lot of different products, and I was like, yeah, I get how to put this together.
3: Chris was like, I should have looked at his resume.
0: But what would you guys do if you could have just a weird random side hustle, something that you'd love to do and figure out how to get paid for it?
1: 843-375-0959.

0: making your Charleston commute actually tolerable. Tanya, Brooke, and Jay are two girls and a guy on Mix 95.9.
1: I have found out yesterday that I have a new side hustle I want to do, which is putting together this industrial safety equipment, since I did an acting job doing an instructional video for it. So the question on the table, 843-375-0959. What do you think your dream side hustle would be based on just things that you actually like to do and you would like to get paid for?
2: I know you asked that question. Mine may be dumb, but it has to be something that you would really enjoy.
3: Sure.
1: Right.
2: So I'm sitting here. I'm like, I don't want to cook every day for people. I mean, I know I'm good at cooking, but that's not something I would want to do. Mm-hmm. But this one.
1: You don't want people to be like, this is what I want. You were like, this is what I'm making.
2: Right. No. Even if they told me, like if they said, these are the things that I need you to cook for me, I just think after a while I get so burnt out.
1: Yeah.
2: I need something that I'm going to enjoy all the time. And what do I enjoy all the time every day? Scratching lottery tickets.
3: Yeah.
2: I want to be a lottery scratcher.
3: Okay.
2: And I it's not even about, you can give me a percentage if you win big or whatever, but it's about the thrill of the scratch. Like, I love to scratch those tickets.
1: The actual physical scratching?
2: Yes. And so scan them.
3: Your business, I'm setting up your business model for you.
2: Do it for me.
3: Your business, you're going to have like a desk next to the counter at the gas station.
2: Right.
3: Right?
2: Yeah.
3: A little bit bigger than like a school desk, but that's how I picture it, right?
2: Yeah,
3: like,
2: I got you.
3: Because you don't need a huge...
2: I see the vision.
3: Yeah, you don't need a huge area, but a way more comfortable chair.
2: Yeah.
3: But that's...
1: You need a portable vacuum the back, or something, relax,
3: yeah. Yeah. Like a little... And a portable vacuum. Good call, Jay.
2: Oh, for the shavings.
1: Yeah, a little shop vac, yeah.
2: Yes.
3: But you sit right there, and it's like $1, I'll scratch it for you.
2: Right.
3: If you don't want to scratch, I'll scratch, right?
2: Yeah.
3: And if you make over... $10,000, then
2: you gotta give me 1%.
3: Right.
1: Exactly. I was gonna say 1%, yeah. Of whatever you got.
2: Yeah.
3: I feel like that's good. But again, because there are people that don't like like all the shavings that get everywhere. Yeah. Mm-hmm. They don't like, I'm not a scratcher. You know, I love lottery tickets, but I don't love to scratch.
2: You just do the barcode.
3: I always do the barcode and just scan because I don't wanna go and do all of the in between,
2: yeah,
3: to try to figure
2: it out.
3: It's
2: the thrill of like when you see one number match and then when you see all numbers match, that's just like crazy.
1: And
2: to
1: you
2: me.
1: Feel that you have a technique because isn't it some of them you gotta like you can only scratch three of the windows or whatever?
2: Oh, no, not you anymore. Scratch all.
1: You scratch all.
3: Yeah,
1: of them?
3: It's yeah, not that's
2: like
3: different now.
2: But what you about, might you need three matches to win or something like that, okay. But you have to scratch them all to see if you win, or you can cheat and just
3: do what I do.
2: Scan the barcode.
1: What if you did like a mobile service?
2: I would do it.
1: Because you like to drive around town in your fancy car, and you went to like the different retirement homes because people would like arthritic and stuff.
2: Oh, I didn't think about that one.
1: Yeah, and then it's kind of charitable too because you're helping out the elderly and, you know, visiting them and right. All of that. So and that,
2: I think it would make great conversation.
1: Now it's a 501(c). Basically.
2: Nonprofit, hello? Yeah.
3: I love that.
2: I really, like, if I had to do something that I could probably do every day and never get bored, because every ticket's different.
3: Yeah.
2: It's always something new. And then if somebody hits the jackpot, like if they win $1 million,

0: $1,000, they got to give me 1%. It could happen.
1: That's not bad.
0: Because I ain't winning on my own, so.
2: Okay.
0: I would love that.
2: Brooke, do you have something?
1: I do. So for me, and again, I was thinking about it, like, what's a, not a real job, right?
2: Yeah.
1: But like the side hustle needs to be something a little quirky and whatever. Yeah.
2: But something you have a passion
1: right.
2: for.
1: And at first it was like, I just want to go be somebody's best friend at the bar. Like you need somebody to go have lunch with. Like I'll go have lunch with you and be your bestie. But then I started thinking there's going to be days I don't have the energy.
0: Hello.
1: There's
0: going
1: to be days I don't want to do that. So what
2: and
1: can
2: it
1: I
2: may
1: do?
2: And may not be super great for your health over time.
1: Right.
2: You do 3 or 4 in a day or something.
0: Yeah.
1: You're yeah, right. That wouldn't work. So then I was like, I do love to chop, right? Like, I'm a chopper.
0: Yeah, she is the chopper.
1: I love to chop, but the reason I wouldn't want to chop for people, and that, like, vegetables, I love sous chefing and doing that part, right? But if I had somebody who was like, well, they're not all the same size, or they're not all the way, so then I'm like, all right, I'm out on that.
2: Okay.
1: But the other thing that I love to do in the kitchen that is chop adjacent, and I think it's something that people don't like to do.
2: Was he a stirring?
1: No. When you have like parsley or cilantro or any of those
0: take
1: sort
0: them
1: of,
0: off the
1: I will take the leaves off the stem.
2: Oh.
1: I like to do that. Like for me.
2: You're a de-leafer?
1: De-leafer. But like I'll, hey, Brooke always delivers because she's de-leafer. That's not it. That's not the logo. That's not the one. The line. Okay.
0: And maybe if you put music under it, it'll sound better.
1: I know some people don't like cilantro because it gets a little hairy, like it feels like hair.
2: Right.
1: That doesn't bother
2: me. Well, I don't like it just because it feels so tedious.
1: Yeah, see, I like that. Yeah. I like mundane projects. It's like the chopping that you don't have to think about. You just literally sit there and do it, right?
2: Okay.
1: I could watch my reality shows while I'm just de-leafing.
0: Not a lot of thought put into it.
1: Right.
0: I mean, I would hire you. I hate like grating ginger.
1: I can grate
0: ginger.
1: I would hire you. I will grate.
2: Oh, hold on.
1: Ginger.
2: I didn't know we were talking about grating.
0: Come and get my cheese. You'll do my cheese.
1: I'll do your cheese.
2: Oh, I can't do the cheese.
0: See?
1: I will. Yeah. See, I will grate and I will de-leaf. Like I'm prepping for you. But again, if you start to complain, that's where like the chopping gets in the way. I don't think people would complain with the grating, but again, if you're
2: as long as you don't start getting too close and start bleeding in their food, then I think you're all right. Yeah.
1: Yeah. But that would be my side hustle.
2: 843-375-0959. What would be your passion project side hustle?
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2: 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Road construction, I-26 westbound between mile markers 210 and 212, and also 526 eastbound after the Don Holt. Call us. Let us know what you see. 972-11.
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0: Good morning. What is your name and where are you calling from?
1: Hey, morning. It's Trayvon calling from downtown Charleston.
0: Hey, Trayvon, do you have a side hustle?
1: Yeah, I DoorDash right now, but a dream side hustle would be someone that just helps you find nice clothes, like a shopping buddy.
0: Okay, oh, personal shopper.
2: Are you specific to one store, or you're just like, we're going downtown, or we're going wherever, and I'm taking you to all the different spots?
1: Oh, it could be anywhere. The mall. I'm loving downtown because there's a lot of great, you know, boutiques and stores a lot of people don't really look at, but like, you know, at this angle, like, think like guys. We don't, you know, just know where to go for something really good or niche. And we're like, oh, hey, that's awesome.
0: Right.
1: So I've made, like, my side hustle passion project to be like, yeah, that'd be awesome to just, you know, go out, know where all the best clothes for men are and be like, all right, guys, follow. This is the way. Follow me.
0: Now, do you have a good sense of fashion? Like, you're very fashionable?
1: I would say that I do. I kind of have a business casual Sunday best kind of vibe.
0: Okay.
1: All right. So, you know, generally fit the V-taper t-shirt, some nice khakis, and some Oxford shoes.
0: Nice.
1: There I am.
2: Okay. I mean, guys like me could probably use that because, you know, I'm the type of person that I want to be able to buy my clothes and my hammer in the same store.
0: See,
2: and
0: you're that's like, ridiculous.
2: You need, I need help expanding a little bit.
0: Well, I think we got your first customer.
2: Thanks,
0: well, thank you. Bye-bye.
1: Bye.
2: That's not too bad. That's a good side
0: hustle. I like what he's saying.
2: A personal shopper for everyday guys.
3: Yeah. Uh-huh. We got text messages from Amaretta and Brianna. These are amazing. Amaretta wants to write mobile tickets to anybody who blocks entrances, does not use turn signals, or doesn't move out of the way of emergency service vehicles.
0: I'm not mad at her.
2: Girl.
3: And then she's going to double the fines for those who flip off those who do follow the law.
2: Me and her could hang out for sure.
3: Brianna said, my passion side hustle would be renting out a soundproof nap pod where moms can disappear for 2 hours and nobody can ask them for snacks, juice, or say, Mom, watch this.
2: Well, but you also got to be wrangling the kids because kids will find a way in.
0: Oh, they'll find a way.
2: Kids are like water. They'll find a way in.
3: You got to find a like security guard that stands outside, a bouncer. And then David said, I can see it now. Tanya Brown in a mobile box truck with the window. You just take your lottery ticket up to the window. She'll scratch it for you.
0: I will.
3: And then he put coming to a gas station near you.
2: That's pretty good. That's pretty good. I don't know. I got a message here and they came up with one for each of us. This is from Charlie. He says, for me, he thinks that I should be an IKEA translator and you call me and you'd be like, it says that I need to put A into B and locate C and I just break it down for him, make it simple.
0: Right.
2: And be like, take the big rectangle thing and put it in the round thing.
3: Okay.
2: And just translate that. That would be pretty good for
3: me. I like that.
2: This one sounds almost more like a podcast idea for Tanya. It's the Scratch and Snack live stream.
0: Oh, we eating and scratching?
2: Yeah, so you cook and scratch lottery tickets at the same time. And then you just live stream that.
0: Until I get the shavings and the pasta sauce.
2: Yeah,
3: we don't want that.
0: Yeah, that's
2: I don't know. Maybe it's a good seasoning.
0: I don't think, metal? Metallic?
2: And then the same thing for this, for you, Brooke. Real Housewives recaps Taco Bell. You just sit up in Taco Bell with a camera on and you just start running down what happened in the latest episode while you're eating a Crunchwrap Supreme.
3: I think that is the most beautiful job I've ever heard.
0: I mean, she literally is clutching her chest right now.
3: That's amazing. I am so here for that.
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all. These are so worth it. I'm going to tell you about it. 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Caller number 9843-375-0959. 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And also remember, we are doing the pre-party for Hayley Williams at New Realm Brewing starting at 4 o'clock. So you can come hang out with us, have a couple drinks, eat some delicious pizza before the show, and then we will head over and watch the concert. But caller number 9 right now, you win.

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0: Loving today. Okay, I can't believe it's taken me pretty much all summer to try out something that I bought for the summer, y'all. Those Speedo aviator goggles. They look like basically Ray-Bans and are the cutest thing ever. So here's why it took so long. Number one, I tried to order the gold ones, which when they came in, I had ordered the children's ones, not the adult ones, so they did not fit my face. Had to send them back, went to reorder, the gold was out of stock, waited a little bit longer, gold was still out of stock, so I ended up getting the silver. Anyway, silver comes in. By the way, they're under $25. Absolutely love them. My husband and I were swimming laps yesterday in our pool trying to get our exercise on. And let me tell you, these goggles, not only are they cute, they are also very efficient. So the Speedo Aviator goggles, under $25, you can order them on Amazon. Of course, I will put the link up at mix959.com. Second thing I'm loving, speaking of trying to be a little healthier and get back on track after a summer of fun, I am constantly looking for snacks that I can just bring along with me if I'm not going to have a chance to eat, because you know, that's something really important. You want to make sure that your body always has fuel. Otherwise, you get super hungry, then go to Taco Bell and order way more than you need to and are full and unhappy. And well, maybe not unhappy because Taco Bell makes me happy, but you know what I'm saying. Anyways, these snacks are so good. They're called Archer's Original Turkey Sticks. 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
1: We do a lot of important things and have a lot of important discussions on this program, and this is going to be one of those right now.
2: Oh, boy.
3: Okay.
1: There is
3: so serious.
1: A societal shame that exists that we're going to work together and try to get rid of because it shouldn't be shameful.
2: Okay. Well,
1: okay. We were talking, well, I think it was yesterday, about like traits about ourselves that we love and hate.
2: Yeah.
1: This is a trait about myself that I absolutely hate and I feel shame over it, but I feel like 98% of people have the exact same issue.
2: Oh, that's,
4: now, do you want me to be real with you? Because you know,
2: this will tell you.
1: I want you to be real with me because I think you will have the same thing, at least to some extent.
2: Okay.
1: I think it varies in how much people have it. I have a high level of this problem.
2: Okay.
1: But I think most people, the vast majority of people, have the same issue. I am horrible at remembering people's names.
2: Oh, my gosh.
1: I am so bad at it.
3: If I
1: have to have a visual reference. You've got a name tag, even just the first time I meet you, you've got a name tag. I've got the chances of me remembering your name next time when you don't have a name tag are much higher.
2: Okay.
1: Like if you go to a restaurant anymore, so many places, it's not really a uniform. Most places I go to, they're just wearing maybe a t-shirt that's for the place,
2: correct,
1: but they don't have a name tag. I never remember the waitress's name.
2: Yeah.
1: And part of that is because I was like, I'm going to talk to you five times over the next hour and then we're never going to see each other again. So
2: right.
1: Who cares? But I have that problem with people in general. I just don't put the effort in. And it's a flaw in me.
2: Mm-hmm.
1: But I think so many people, because it's such a shameful flaw, that then you get locked into the, well, what do I do now?
2: Right.
1: Like when we were at the Two Girls and a Guy prom, there was somebody that Brennan was seeing that we had met. We had only seen at the previous prom.
2: Correct.
1: And had never seen since. That was the only time we ever met the person. And Brennan was like, what? What was their name? And I'm like, come on.
2: You're asking the wrong
1: person.
2: You
1: know better than to do this.
3: I don't know.
1: But there's no way that we could have, neither one of us felt comfortable going, hey, what was your name again? Knowing that we saw, you know, we talked to you for on and off for an hour a year ago, the chances of us not knowing your name, that seems legitimate.
2: True.
1: But, and then I feel bad because I meet people like Tanya, who just know people's names.
2: She remembers everything all the time.
4: Brooke sent me a text with a picture. I think it was Friday. And she was like, oh my God, do you remember her name is Sybil?
2: Yes.
4: Do you remember Sybil? Her brother had gotten me tickets to go see Chicago on Broadway. Mm-hmm. I was like, oh my God, I so remember her. Where's her son who always used to love the cologne? His name was Thomas, I believe. Brooke was like, how do you remember all this? I make it a point. Now, I don't, not always. If I don't remember your name, you may not have told me it.
1: Mm-hmm.
4: But if you tell me a situation, I could probably 9 times out of 10 remember to see. I just make it a point to, because people appreciate that.
2: Yes.
4: They appreciate it.
2: I watched a documentary a couple years ago, and one of the pieces of advice the guy said, he said the favorite sound to every person is their name.
4: Yeah.
2: Because it makes them feel like you acknowledge them, that you know them. So I really do my best to try to remember. But again, with the people that you don't see for a long time, like yesterday, Jim and I
1: You're in a busy situation where you're, you know, we're working and we meet so many people.
2: Right.
1: And it's you're focusing on so many different things. It's hard.
2: But yesterday, Jim and I went to lunch and, you know, we always sit at the bar. We're at Bohemian Bowl.
4: Mm-hmm.
2: And while we were there, there was another couple that was sitting there. And I knew that I had met him before. He was like, how's your deck? Did you end up getting it replaced? That was something we had talked about in the past, but it's been months since I've seen him.
4: Right.
2: And I was like, it's great. We got it done, all the things. So we're chit chatting and his wife, I believe, or girlfriend or his partner was with him. And we start talking and I was like, hi, I'm Brooke. And her name was either Ari or Ari. I know it's one of those two, but it was such a pretty name,
4: like
2: a unique name. I think it was Ari. But and then I said, give me your name again. I know we've met, but what was your name? His name was Scott.
1: And I
2: was
1: I'm so glad you did that because that's my hang up.
2: See, I don't mind. I will say, give me your name again. I do.

0: Two, I hate it when people get bothered and they're like, you know, like, really?
1: That's what I'm afraid of.
0: And I'm like,
1: it's, like, I know your name. And it's like,
0: because I don't want to be like, well, I met a lot of people. And
2: right.
0: But I'll tell you who needs to be shamed. Actually, you know what? Give me a second because I want to word this the right way.
1: I have somebody too.
0: But there is somebody that needs to be shamed. And I don't think it's the people that forget names per se.
1: Okay. Mm.
0: There is a little bit of blame that falls on that person. But the majority of the blame falls on this other person. I'll tell you next.

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0: Daryl's Tires and Brakes, 843 Traffic.
1: A little bit out there, but we've got a wreck reported on Savannah Highway in front of Tractor Supply. Bees Ferry at Grand Oaks Boulevard, still working that one, as well as wrecks at Dorchester and Ruby Falls Drive and Fernwood Drive at University Boulevard, 972-1152.
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1: This morning on the show, we're trying to end the societal shame of forgetting people's name.
2: Mm-hmm.
1: When it's someone who you only met once or maybe twice, maybe a handful of times.
2: Mm-hmm.
1: You don't see them that often, and they told your name the first time, and now you've gotten too far in, and you're trying to figure out, how do I ask their name and tell them, because they clearly know my name. What do I do about it? And this came up because we ran into somebody who name we couldn't remember. But also, there's something a little more personal. Now, I think you should remove the shame when it's a random acquaintance or somebody that you see every now and again.
2: Right.
1: But if it's somebody you really know.
2: Yeah, somebody you're consistently seeing.
1: Yeah, like somebody that you're with every day.
2: All the time. Oh, yeah, every day.
1: So what had happened was yesterday, Tanya was showing me something that was on her phone.
2: Mm-hmm.
1: And so I had her phone in my hand. The three of us were on a group text, and you had texted that you didn't have your work keys.
2: You are not bringing
1: this up. Yes, I am. You had texted to our group text that you need somebody to open the door because you didn't have your work keys. I replied on my phone while still having Tanya's phone in my other hand. And so when I replied to the group, my name popped up on Tanya's phone, only it was not my name.
3: Well, technically it was.
1: No, technically it wasn't. Because
2: what was it?
1: It came up. My last name, Shaddix,
2: yes.
1: Shaddix. Mm-hmm. What popped up on Tanya's phone, my coworker, who I've been doing a morning show with for, over a year now.
3: And I've known you for probably a decade.
1: I've known for like 15 years.
2: Yeah.
1: It came up Shaddick.
3: Now, to be fair,
1: okay, let's be fair.
3: I put that in when I first probably met you mm-hmm. and didn't know the spelling of your name and never mm-hmm. went back to change it. He yells at me to come from the kitchen.
2: Oh my God. You
3: come here right now. What is my last name? I'm like, Dad, I don't remember.
1: Then she got nervous and she was like,

0: Shannon.
1: I'm like, he was like, you have my name spelled wrong in your phone. I said, no, I don't. Now,
2: yeah,
1: I'm
2: then she tried
1: smart.
2: To argue, like I didn't just see it.
1: Yeah, I'm like, no, I don't. He was like, click on it. Go ahead, click on it. Like he was my dad. Right. Click on it. I was like, how did that happen? So I had to change it.
3: Yes.
1: My bad. But I mean, it's still, I mean, I didn't call you Jay Rogers. I knew your name was, I just mean, spelled it wrong.
2: I've got your name spelled right in my phone, and I always have.
3: And you do get upset when people spell your name wrong.
1: I do.
2: T-A-N-Y-A. That is a thing.
1: I do.
2: That is a thing.
1: I do. But when you see, like, it wasn't like I saw how he spelled his name and still spelled it wrong. Like, people literally go on my Facebook page and say, hey, Tanya, T-O-N-Y-A.
2: Right, right.
1: That's a little irritating.
2: We're connected on Facebook, so you've seen my name in print many times. We've emailed back and forth many times.
1: You can call me lazy for not going back to check it. But my bad. I did feel bad about that. Especially when you yell, like, I cannot believe you don't know how to spell my name. My bad.
2: I was astonished.
1: I know. I'm sorry. I mean, I was calling your wife Rihanna for how many months?
2: Yeah, Brenna has that. Yeah, because Brenna Shaddix. So people always put an extra D in Shaddix, mm-hmm. and they put a D in Brenna.
1: Yeah.
2: And so she always tells people she's only got one D. So that's how she tries to get people to remember. Like in her whole,
3: name, there's just
2: one single D.
1: Right. Well, I apologize for that.
3: Well, I will say, even though, Jay, I know you needed that moment to shame Tanya, the people that we should shame when it comes to forgetting names and all of that, right? Mm-hmm. If you are with a friend or a partner, my husband specifically.
2: Oh, okay.
3: This happens a lot. And he even knows the rule.
2: Yes.
3: He knows the rule.
2: I'm with you 100%. I know exactly where you're going. Yes.
3: But when, let's say I run into somebody who obviously knows my name.
1: Right.
3: And I recognize their face, but I just can't place it. I can even talk about the conversations that we've had.
1: Right.
3: All of those things. But
2: you probably know their backstory, but not their name.
3: Then I will always say, have you met my husband, Jim? Which is Jim's cue to then say, hey, I'm Jim, what's your name?
1: Right.
2: Well, you got to be very specific about it. And because this is the trick that I do. I will introduce and say, this is my wife, but I won't say her name. Because if I've already said her name, why would she say her name to get the other person to say their name? So you don't say, this is my husband, Jim. You say, this is my husband, which is his cue to say, hi, I'm Jim, which triggers the other person. But even still, he knows what you're trying to do. I will do a specific, have you met my wife? And I will step back,
1: so they can do the introduction.
2: And look at Brenna like, you know what needs to happen.
3: This is your turn.
2: This
1: make it happen. Don't embarrass the family.
3: Right. Yes. Step up, be the hero. This is your moment.
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1: I know Tanya and I have have this, I don't know how to exactly explain it, but like when you think you're best friends with a celebrity in your head.
2: Ah.
3: And one that you not...
1: You don't know them.
2: Never met
3: at
2: them.
3: All. No, never like, even met them.
1: So for Tanya and I, even yesterday, we were sitting in the office talking about Housewives of Beverly Hills.
2: Yeah.
1: And how upset we were with certain people that are on the show, characters that are on the show. And like, oh, I don't like the way that she's doing this. And I don't like the way that. And why doesn't she do this? I mean, we're literally talking like they're our best friends. And we need to go have either an intervention with them or give them a hug because we love them so much.
2: Right. Yeah. Tell them they're doing too much.
3: Like when we have lunch with her this afternoon, we need to bring up these things.
1: Yes.
2: Yeah.
1: Yeah. You would
2: absolutely
1: think that we knew them in real life.
2: They don't know us.
1: But they just live in our heads as our friends, right? Yeah. I have discovered that Jim has a best friend in his head.
3: And the friend doesn't know it and it's a celebrity?
1: It's a local celebrity.
2: Oh, okay. Wow.
1: And
3: is it me?
1: It's not you.
2: You wish.
1: Guys are friends in real life, Jay. but this morning, we were watching Channel 2.
3: Mm-hmm.
1: And he... walking downstairs and he's like, be quiet. I need to hear what Jed's going to say.
3: Oh, Jed?
1: Jed, the weatherman. He's like, I need to hear what Jed's going to say. I'm like, oh, you're

0: SD Jed. He goes, first of all, I love Jed. Like, he's a really nice guy. And I was like, you've never met him. He goes,
1: you've never even met Jed?
0: No.
2: But I get it.
1: I've had lunch with Jed.
2: Yeah, but I get why the appeal, because I knew who Jed was.
0: Right.
2: But they did like a reel on him, a little commercial about the background about him. Mm-hmm. I want to be Jim. Can I come along?
0: Don't even get me started on the reel that they have.
2: Yes.
0: Where he's like, you know, I'm from the low country.
2: I surf.
1: Yep.
0: I love to surf.
2: Oh my God.
0: No, Jim starts running down. He's like, he just likes going to the beach and he likes photography and he's from here. And I was like, when was the last time you were hanging out with Jed and you know all of this stuff?
2: Right.
0: And he goes, I watch him every day.
1: Yeah.
0: Like, he's just cool. And he goes, I think it's going to be good weather for, you know, for people
2: Jed
0: to go out to the surf, to the, oh my gosh, my husband's calling me right now. I know.
1: You know what? I will say, because especially for grown men, it's harder for us to make friends.
2: Absolutely.
1: And when you see somebody and you're like, I think I could connect with that person.
2: Yes.
1: Jed also loves grilling.
2: Oh my gosh.
1: Because like I said, I've hung out a little bit with Jed and I can absolutely 100% see Jim and Jed together. Also Jim and Jed.
2: That sounds like a cooking podcast. I love it.
0: With photography.
2: On a surfboard.
0: All their best friend moments. Like, I was dying this morning. I'm like, I gotta go to work. I'll see you later. Like, I can't do this right now. He's like, well, fine. If you don't want to hang out later, I'll hang out with Jed. Like, right, I'll just go, you know, I'll see him again tomorrow morning, 5 a.m. And I'm like,
1: pull up WCDB CBD Plus.
2: For real. Right?
0: I was like, okay, boo, you guys are besties.
2: Okay,
0: we need
2: to get a play date for Jim and Jed. And Jed.
1: No, I don't have to be
2: the three J's. I love it.
1: I'm not the big in grilling, and I don't.
2: You don't want to surf.
1: They're going to talk about sports, and I'm immediately out.
0: Yeah, that's when you're done.
1: Yeah,
2: that's true.
1: Exactly. But I can definitely see the two of them. Tanya, do you have somebody else that you are friends with, a celebrity that you're friends with in your head?
2: Locally or just in general. This is crazy because I'm never going to meet him. I feel like Jay-Z is my buddy. Like,
0: he would
2: come to town and he'd be like, yo, whatever. You want to go out for lunch? Like, I feel that way when I meet him, but I don't ever want to meet him because I don't want it ruined.
1: Yeah, because it's not going to be that.
2: I know it's not. Yeah. And because I used to love Oprah so much and went to her show and it got ruined for me. Any celebrity that I admire, I don't ever want to meet. So I'm sticking with Jed and Jay. And
1: I have to say, mine is Dave Mars.
0: Who's Dave Mars?
1: Who's Dave Mars?
2: Oh, gosh. Let me look it up.
1: Come on, y'all.
2: You said Dave who?
1: Mars.
2: Mars?
1: Dave double R. M-A-R-R-R-R-R. S.
0: Oh, HGTV.
1: Yes, from Fixer to Fabulous.
2: I never heard of him.
1: He actually was here in the Lowcountry for a little while because they did Rock the Block out there in Somerville.
2: That beautiful house. That was him?
1: I've gone in. He was one of the houses because Rock the Block has several different houses to compete. And I've gone out and seen his house. I love their show, Fixer to Fabulous, on HGTV.
2: But you've never met him.
1: I've never met him. No, it's really all the guys on HGTV.
2: You feel like you could be friends with them.
0: Like the Property Brothers,
2: right, that's right up your alley, though.
1: I've met the Property Brothers.
0: Okay.
1: And they were cool, but I don't think I could be friends with them.
2: Okay. Now, Brooke, outside of the Real Housewives of whatever city on Bravo, and Britney Spears, who do you feel?
0: See, I don't think Britney and I would be friends.
2: You
0: I love her, but
2: so?
0: I don't think we, no, we would.
1: You wouldn't be able to get out of fangirl mode to turn into friend mode.
0: No, like for me, friends in my head, it's Andy Cohen. Like, how's Ben? How's Lucy? His kids?
2: Right.
0: How are you loving the house that you got right in the Hamptons because you just built a summer house out there? Like,
1: plus you want somebody to sit and be petty with.
0: Well, yeah, but not like, it's not even to talk Bravo stuff. I'm like,
2: just friends.
1: No, just people. You two could sit at an outdoor cafe and just be petty about people walking by.
0: I just feel like he and I would
2: connect.
0: Legit be best friends. Like the way he talks about things, the way, like, and not just on shows and, you know, reunions and things like that. Like, I listen to his radio show. I listen to all of that. I'm like, I love that you work with your ex-boyfriend, John Hill, who I love. John Hill, he's fantastic. Like, I really feel like I'm involved. I know about his mom.
1: Again, though, it still feels like you're just fangirling a lot. I don't know if that's friends.
0: No, because I'm not here to, no, it'd be the same way. I'd be like, how's Aaliyah? Or like, how's Brenna? Like, how's, you know, is Tristan doing great?

0: at you know, his new job that he's got, his new post that he's at in the Air Force. Like, that's how I feel like I would talk to Andy Cohen. Like, he just seems...
1: But he can't talk back to you, though, the same way and be like, how is... Whoever is your person and the things that you do.
0: You're thinking about it too logically. These are friends that live in our head.
2: In your head.
1: Yeah, that's my problem.
2: They're not real, Jay.
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4: Gerald's Tires and Brakes, 843 traffic.
5: Rex, 526 westbound, mile marker 20. That's on the Don Holt on the downslope. South Live Oak at Main Street in Monk's Corner. Cosgrove at Navajo Street. And a breakdown on the Ravenel headed southbound, blocking the right lane. 972-1150.
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1: Tanya.
2: You hurt my feelings.
3: What is happening? Uh-oh.
1: You hurt my feelings. I've been thinking about it since yesterday.
4: You were bugging me.
1: You didn't have to say
4: a little bit of a tiff right
1: but
4: now.
1: You know
3: I feel
1: what?
3: Like you're doubling down, not apologizing.
1: Look.
3: What happened?
1: Yesterday, Brooke said something to me in front of Jessica from Kickin' 92.5.
4: Mm-hmm. And Steve.
3: Was this down in the office?
1: This was in the office,
3: yes. See, this is why I don't go in there.
1: It was dangerous territory yesterday. And I didn't even know what to say. She was on the phone.
3: She had you speechless?
1: Yes, believe it or not. She was on the phone. I try to respect the fact when she gets on the phone, right?
4: Mm-hmm. There was zero respect.
1: Don't shed it. So Jessica comes in and she's asking me a question about Facebook.
3: Okay.
1: Brooke's on the phone. I thought I was using my inside voice.
3: Now, so Brooke's desk is, so you're at your desk, I'm assuming.
1: I'm at my desk. Brooke's at her desk.
3: Brooke's desk is
1: by the window.
3: 10 or 12 feet away.
1: Yeah. Right.
3: Where is Jess?

0: good.
1: She's standing in the door.
0: She's in the door. Okay, so Jessica's three, four feet away.
2: Steve was in the door. Jessica was already in front of me. Down in front of you.
1: Okay, yeah.
0: Oh, crouched down. So Jessica's like faced from your mouth to her ear is maybe 2 feet tops.
1: Right. So yes. I shouldn't have been. I
0: should be able to speak pretty quietly for her to be able to hear you.
1: And I thought I was. And I was talking like this. So this is what you need to do. But my voice, let me speak first.
0: As soon as you started talking, I turned to Brooke.
1: This is what I thought I sound like.
0: In your head, that's what you heard.
1: So you go to the setting, you do XYZ, blah, blah, blah, and this should fix whatever your issue is, right? That's what I thought I sounded like, right?
0: Okay.
1: So Brooke is still mid-talk in her conversation on the phone. Mm-hmm. She hangs up the phone and all she says, loudly, by the way, "You are loud."
0: Oh.
1: I was like, ouch. It'd be your own people.
2: Now, let me replay that story from the other side.
0: Yes, let's hear it from another,
1: Yes.
2: Here and also, let me be very clear about the conversation I was having.
0: Mm-hmm.
2: Phone rings. I'm talking. And I said, oh my goodness, yes. Hey, it's so nice to talk to you. I'm really excited about the surgery. I can't wait.
0: Okay, like, so this is about
2: for
0: your
2: my back surgery.
0: The and most that's important why thing
1: I
0: in your
1: that's
0: world.
1: Why I thought I was being very quiet because this was an important phone call that she needed to take.
0: So you picked up on that fact.
1: Absolutely.
0: And thought that you adjusted you accordingly.
1: I was aware.
2: I let you speak. My turn.
0: Wow.
2: Jessica comes in frantic and is like, ugh. This is so annoying. Why isn't it doing this and that and whatever? Mm-hmm. And actually, no, because I was talking to her prior and I said, I think there was an update on the phone. Mm-hmm. And then my phone rang and that's when I took the call.
0: Okay.
2: But I was like, I think there was an update with Instagram where it's not sharing to Facebook anymore and blah, blah, blah, blah. And like the video thing is a big deal for our work right
1: now. Okay, speed it up.
2: Uh-huh. But I go, and my phone rings and I'm like, hey, excited to talk to you. Really excited for my surgery.
1: Uh-huh.
2: They're like, what medications do you take? Because before you can even be approved for the surgery center, as opposed to the hospital, which there are two different places they do it.
1: Oh, very important.
2: Yeah. And I was like, you know, she's like, I just need to get some information from you. What medicine do you take? Right. So even at this point, if they didn't know who I was talking to after saying I'm excited for my surgery, I'm sitting there. I'm like,
0: because it could have been a procedure, if we're being honest.
2: Right. I was like, birth control, citalopram, you know, whatever. Like, that's really the only meds I'm on. And then I was like, but I also take vitamins. Like, so I take this, that, whatever. I'm like, I'm running through the list of everything. She's like, do you have heart failure? Have you ever had a heart attack?
0: Right.
2: Do you
0: have this? Do you have that? The whole list.
2: But it's like a good 3 to 5 minute conversation of all of my things that could affect my surgery.
0: Your health.
2: And I don't know what made her escalate her tone, but she went from talking the way she was talking and she goes, no, but then it needs to be. And I'm literally,
1: I didn't hear it
2: that
1: way.
2: Office is in there. And the woman keeps going, I'm sorry, what'd you say? What'd you say? Then at one point.
0: So the woman on the phone is having trouble hearing you over Tanya, who's 10 or 12 feet away.
1: Now, y'all know Brooke is dramatic.
2: Then I, facts on facts. Then I, both parts, but all, y'all know Tanya's loud. These are facts. So then, in an effort to like make a notion for them to notice that they're being very loud and also like move the conversation out of here.
0: Right.
2: I go like, and the reception in the building is bad. So I found a place that was good. So I'm sitting in that moment.
0: You gotta be in just the right spot and just the right position.
2: I literally cup the bottom of the phone so that she can only hear me.
0: Like you're standing next to a construction site or something.
2: So the outside noise is not noisy. It's like blocking where her loudness and Jessica too. I mean, they both
1: me and Jessica, we are loud.
0: I think that's the problem.
1: But I didn't feel that way.
2: And they were getting amplified because they were getting frustrated because they couldn't figure it out.
1: Because you were talking over us, so we... I'm like, the nerve of you. I mean, come on, girl. It's only a back appointment. Stop it. Now, for real, I honestly, because I drove home thinking about it the whole way. I'm like, am I really that loud?
2: In that moment.
0: Okay, let's dissect this. 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
1: Oh, I know.
0: We're going to move. 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

0: Yesterday, Tanya was apparently, to as far as Brooke is concerned,
1: allegedly
0: being very loud and rude because Brooke was on a call about her surgery. This is as Brooke feels.
1: But wait, where did we get the...
0: Hold on. Her feelings are her feelings.
1: Yeah, but she never said I was rude.
0: Hold on, just so you'll have your turn. Brooke felt that Tanya was being loud and rude because she was on an important phone call having to do with her upcoming back surgery.
1: Correct.
0: And she felt that Tanya was being very loud in her conversation with Jessica Chandler from Kickin'.
1: Right. If one considers this loud, then yes, that's how she was speaking.
0: Okay, you've made your case.
1: Funny how you let her speak, but I can't. I get shut down.
0: No. I was trying to shut her down. It worked about as well as trying to shut you down. But we need to, so we've established that there is a issue that we can both agree on that, right? that there is an issue.
1: I'm not saying
0: anybody was right or wrong, just that there is a conflict occurring.
1: There is no right or wrong.
0: Exactly.
1: There is no issue. I still love her at the end of the day. Right. I was just shocked that she said that out loud. I have a nerve.
0: Well, she couldn't say it out quiet.
1: I know. But so in driving home yesterday, the whole way, I'm like, why don't I know how to use my inside voice? Mm-hmm. I don't think I've ever had one.
2: I'm glad that it was a period of reflection.
1: It really was. The whole way up 26. And actually, when I really started, there was traffic on the Don Holt.
0: Mm-hmm.
1: So that's really when I started reflecting.
2: Did you reflect quietly or loudly when you were in the traffic?
1: I was quite quiet. Okay. Quiet.
0: Okay.
1: And
0: So you are quiet when you're alone.
1: Unless I'm singing.
0: Well, sure.
1: Yeah, I belt it out. But I think it has to do with, or the question is, if you grow up in a household with a bunch of people that talk loudly, are you prone to talk loud?
0: I think that's absolutely the case.
1: You think so?
0: Yes.
1: Because my family, we're all loud talkers. Mm-hmm. And then even when I go home, Harry's family, they're loud talk. All I know is loud.
0: What is it like, because Brooke, you've been to the Thanksgiving gathering at the beach house where Tanya's family comes in. What kind of cacophony of sound is that experience?
2: Oh, it's like loud.
0: Yeah.
2: But I grew up in a loud household, too. Like, we didn't have an intercom.
1: Really?
2: But I have manners.
0: Okay, if you had an intercom and people were using the intercom, it wasn't that loud of a house.
2: I'm saying we didn't have an intercom.
0: Oh, okay.
2: We would yell through that, like, if you were upstairs instead of coming downstairs.
0: Well, I think that's very different from if there's three or four people in the same room at the same time, that they're all trying to talk louder than the other one, which feels like what Tanya's
1: experience was. And it amplifies. It amplifies.
2: I will just say again, if my friend was on a call for something as important as back surgery that's been
1: questioning that friendship at this point
2: for 2 years,
0: sure.
2: And finally we're at the place where, like, we're finding a solution. This is going to happen. I need to take this call so that I have the. So that I don't die on the table because of anesthesia, because I didn't tell him what medicines I was on.
0: Sure.
2: But it wasn't just Tanya's fault.
0: Well, and I think that's part of it. And it leads back, I think, to your childhood.
2: No, Tanya. It was Jessica's too.
0: That's what I'm saying, is because your childhood experience is growing up in a home where if you were to be heard, if you were going to have a voice, you had to get louder than the other people.
1: No,
0: and the only other person in this building that's maybe as loud as you
1: is Jessica Chandler.
0: I spent many hours with Jessica Chandler, and I can tell you two together, and I'm sure that you probably started here, and then she started here, and then you went here, and then she went here, and then you went here, and next thing you know, inside of four sentences, boom, you're back at full volume.
1: See, I feel like I get loud, especially when I'm excited.
2: You're passionate about the conversation.
1: Or I'm passionate about something, I start talking really loud. It wasn't like I didn't have a voice as a kid, because I've always had a voice.
2: Yeah.
1: Mm-hmm. It's just my dad, even on a good day, he was a loud talker. Like, my mom was a little soft-spoken because her voice didn't go... She didn't have the range that I was blessed with, if you will. But I honestly believe it's because of my upbringing. Like, I was like, maybe my hearing's going, but I can hear a pin drop.
0: Right.
1: So it's not that.
0: No. It's not that. No.
1: And sometimes I go back and listen to some of our segments, and I...

0: swear it's like I have a megaphone. Like, I need to learn how, one, not to irritate, not just my ride or die, my boss, which is on the important, my office. Like, I don't know. Like, you hear me getting loud now? Because once my...
1: The important question is, do you hear it, Tanya?
0: I do.
1: Okay.
0: And I think I'm not going to change
1: it. Well...
0: Well, then,
1: we've diagnosed the problem. We've diagnosed the symptoms that led to the issue, but it seems like...
2: Here's the thing. I don't want you to reduce your voice. That's not important to me.
0: Because I was going to come in here today and be very soft-spoken.
2: But no, I want you to continue to be who you are.
1: That's that passive-aggressive thing we're working on.
0: Oh, is that what... Okay.
2: But if I'm on a very important call, the same way if you were on a very important call, that's the part that was disconnecting for me. I'm like, how are the two of them? They know this is a very important call for me, and yet they're
0: to be honest with you, I really didn't know it was an important phone call because I didn't hear about the back surgery. I heard you talking about all the medications that you were taking.
2: Somebody's listing medications.
1: But again, that's your experience, and I think that's an issue here too. Tanya is loud. Brooke's a little self-involved. Brooke, you think that everybody knows that it's about your back because you think everybody's listening. Wait. Tanya wasn't listening.
0: Don't be trying to make us be enemies because...
1: No, I'm not trying. I'm just trying to find a way forward.
0: You're just analyzing.
1: Nobody's perfect.
0: Moving forward.
1: Maybe we need a keyword.
0: No, moving forward, I'm just not going to talk in the office anymore.
2: The keyword is this.
0: Shut up. You shut up. Don't you...

0: on Holt, that's backed up all the way to Clements Ferry with the left lane block. Wrecks at Rutledge and Line. Ashley Phosphate at Cross County. Breakdown on the Ravenel, southbound, blocking the right lane. 97211.
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0: I love you.
1: Oh, boy.
2: Oh.
0: But Tanya, I love us so much.
1: Good.
2: Oh.
0: I really do.
1: I was worried for a second there.
0: We are the great. You thought it was going to come to you?
1: Yeah, I knew there was a but I didn't know the but was going to be, but you love you so much. Yes. So that's good. Okay.
0: No, I love us.
2: Well, what Jay don't want is two women not getting along.
0: Right.
2: Mm. No, but Jay don't want that.
0: We really are. And it took somebody else to text. You haven't seen it yet, but it took somebody else to text us.
2: Okay.
0: For me to just realize what a real friendship is and what a real ride or die is, right?
2: Yeah.
0: We can have our issues that we just hashed out. And by the way, if you missed it, we're going to put them on our best of segments on the app. You can download it, Mix 95.9. But we just handle our conflict so well. Stephanie just texted us and said, I want to say a big thank you for that segment. You just did on the conflict resolution, even if it wasn't a conflict, on the talking on the phone call, because it shows a very healthy way to dissect conversations, speak your own feelings, and resolve something before anything is escalated and blown out of proportion and things go sideways. Thank you so much, because more people in the world need to do this.
1: Yes. You're welcome. That part was
0: Jay
1: my
0: was
1: idea.
0: He was the moderator.
2: Yes.
0: We had a little bit of a therapy session. I didn't even realize it was a therapy session, but we had one and we showed conflict resolution.
1: That's right. You didn't just keep it bottled up inside so many people do.
2: And you
1: and
2: know,
1: then just build resentment.
2: And I think especially in the workplace, I like to work in an environment that is very peaceful. It's loud. But I like calm.
0: Yes.
2: And I think a lot of people have annoyances with people in the workplace and they never say anything.
1: Yeah.
2: You don't have to always go in, you know, aggressively or passive aggressively.
0: Right.
2: To get your point across.
1: Yes.
2: We're clowns. So we use comedy kind of to even it's truth.
0: Yeah.
2: I am loud. Mm-hmm. Brooke was rude.
1: I don't think calm is the right word. You want to be in a workplace of positivity.
2: But I want calm too, because there are some places.
0: Not peace, calm, but peaceful.
1: Okay.
2: For the most part, I come in peace. Like every morning, I walk through the building. Even if we may have had something go on, I still will speak to you.
1: Sure.
2: Because when I hate you, or let me back it up, because I don't want kids going around thinking you should hate
1: people.
2: That's
1: a strong word.
0: When we have a conflict,
2: especially in the workplace, the next day, I always want to come back with positivity.
0: Yes.
1: Sure.
2: I don't, it's business as usual.
0: Correct.
2: So, and that's for anybody. I think more of that in the world. Look at us preaching about
0: stuff.
2: But
0: we really do. But we had an issue a couple of weeks ago.
2: We did.
0: And I was tight about it. And it's something that we're not going to,
2: I was tight.
0: It's not something that we're going to talk about.
1: But in private, you had something like what we did?
0: Well, I didn't know we had something.
1: No, I mean, you had a conversation like we had.
2: She felt it. Oh, yeah, she felt it. And I was like, are you okay?
0: So I was like, okay, this weekend, I'm like, Tanya really hasn't, I text her and it's very short. Like, I don't know what's going on. And I had literally zero clue. And so finally on Monday, we were sitting in the office and I said to her, I was like,
2: You good?
0: Like what is going on right now? Like, are we okay? And then she told me what it was and we were able to talk it through and found the resolution, the common ground.
1: And understood where each other was, which I think is a big part of it.
0: And I think people are so afraid to, and confront is not the right word, but to just say, are we good? Or did something happen? Or are you upset?
2: We just have
1: that tough conversation.
0: Yeah, you just want to harbor it in, and instead of
1: just push it down and try to move forward, pretend it's not there.
2: But you know, you can't do that with everybody. I know you will be receptive of whatever I would say to you, and you won't take offense. You can't do that with everyone, because everyone's not going to receive what you're saying. You're insulting me, whatever. Brooke calling me loud, I could be like, girl, you got some nerve calling me. Like, it's not even that, because you know what? At the end of the day, she ain't lying.
1: That's a key part of it. You're able to receive it.
2: Exactly. Yeah. Me and Brooke, I think in the 20 years or maybe 15 years that I've known her, I think that we've only had to have a talk twice, two or three times at the most.
1: Yeah.
2: Because it's not that.

0: that serious.
1: I'm glad that you guys are so open and available for those conversations and improving moving forward, because I have got a list that I need to go over with the both of you.
0: Now, so you're busy, I'm going to get that pulled out. Now, you better watch your mouth.

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14: Mix 95.9 weather for the Lowcountry. We've got partly cloudy, high of 91, low 76. It is 79 right now. And coming up in the three things I love, just after 9 o'clock, we've got some goggles. I know we're almost at the end of pool season, but y'all, these are so amazing. 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
15: Gerald's Tires and Brakes, 843 Traffic.
16: 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Dorchester at Hartgate Drive. Chuck Dolly at Bowman. Lassen at Hamburg. Rutledge at Line. Rex finally moved out of the roadway on Holt 526 westbound. Clearing up there and Clements Ferry getting on to 526. 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
1: It is Thursday, September 3rd, and this is what I am loving today. Okay, I can't believe it's taken me pretty much all summer to try out something that I bought for the summer, y'all. Those Speedo aviator goggles. They look like basically Ray-Bans and are the cutest thing ever. So here's why it took so long. Number one, I tried to order the gold ones, which, when they came in, I had ordered the children's ones, not the adult ones, so they did not fit my face. Had to send them back, went to reorder, the gold was out of stock, waited a little bit longer, gold was still out of stock, so I ended up getting the silver. Anyway, silver comes in. By the way, they're under $25. Absolutely love them. My husband and I were swimming laps yesterday in our pool trying to get our exercise on, and let me tell you, these goggles, not only are they cute, they are also very efficient. So the Speedo Aviator Goggles, under $25, you can order them on Amazon. Of course, I will put the link up at mix959.com. Second thing I'm loving, speaking of trying to be a little healthier and get back on track after a summer of fun, I am constantly looking for snacks that I can just bring along with me if I'm not going to have a chance to eat, because you know, that's something really important. You want to make sure that your body always has fuel. Otherwise, you get super hungry and then go to Taco Bell and order way more than you need to and are full and unhappy. And well, maybe not unhappy because Taco Bell makes me happy, but you know what I'm saying. Anyways, these snacks are so good. They're called Archer's Original Turkey Sticks. I got the minis. 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The Bounce Pet Hair Sheets, they are so good. 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And if you want to link up to the three things I'm loving today, head to mix959.com.
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0: Okay.
1: So I had an acting gig yesterday. Can you see that, Tanya?
0: Yeah. Steps.
2: You making steps now?
1: Basically, it's kind of something like that.
0: Okay.
1: So I had an acting gig yesterday. And so for people who don't know, the way that it works in acting, there's three general categories of jobs that you have.
2: Right.
1: There is jobs where you're playing, you know, like a character, mm-hmm. a TV show, movie, things like that.
0: Okay.
1: There are commercials.
2: Right.
1: And then there are industrials.
2: Oh,
1: so yesterday was an industrial. Industrial is going to be like training videos, things that are just on a company's website.
2: Okay.
1: And it's usually for, like, I've done one for like a crane company and, you know, this is what kind of cranes we have. And it's usually spokesperson-esque kind of things where you're talking to the camera and, you know, and you're saying a lot of stuff, the words that you don't even know.
0: Right.
1: Yeah, you're like, yeah, our reliability for our infrastructure of the compound device that we are putting inside the ground to support your building, like it's stuff like that.
0: Okay. So, like, it reminds me, when I worked at Albertsons, a grocery store, our training, we had to watch like the videos before you could actually start working. Yep. And it would be something like that.
1: Yeah. Or even if you think of like your sexual harassment training videos, all that kind of stuff is kind of lumped into
0: industrials.
1: Cybersecurity. Yeah, all that stuff that we go through all the time.
2: Okay.
1: So yesterday was that kind of a job, but it was for a company in Anderson, South Carolina, that makes these. It's hard to figure out how to describe these things.
0: Like, they remind me of step stools, but for bigger companies.
1: Well, so the idea is, say you've got a, think of like, if you've seen a movie and they're, you know, an action movie and they're running across a rooftop of a building.
2: Yeah.
1: But there's all kinds of like air conditioning conduit and stuff. And so they have those stairs that go up and over and back down so that they can get over these big giant pipes
2: almost or looks
1: whatever,
2: like a bridge or something, a small
1: right.
2: bridge.
1: And it's a safety thing and it's, you know, all bolted together and everything. So it's a company that makes that kind of stuff.
2: Right. So what are you trying to do?
1: So what they do though is they have companies call up and say, hey, you know, this is the space we got to get up and over. This is how high and whatever. And then they just ship them the pieces.
2: Okay.
1: And then they're expected to put them together.
2: Mm-hmm.
1: So I did the training video yesterday for how to put one of these things together.
2: So you were actually showing?
1: Yes.
2: Oh, wow.
1: It was
0: this
1: like...
0: is your dream job.
1: It so is. Like, it's kind of like Lego or a Rector set more so because it's very specific pieces and you know they all fit together and you're going to have, you know, bolts and nuts and you're screwing them all together.
2: We know you love specifics.
1: And I love instructions.
2: Yes, this is you.
1: Knowing that you have all the pieces, like when I was in the Army, and you know, all of us were young and broke, and everybody got like that solder furniture, you know, the particle board furniture that you got to put together.
2: Yeah.
1: I used to go, like, that was a side hustle then, that I would go put them together for people. Usually at the time it was for like beer and a pizza,
2: right?
1: But I would be like, you know, literally the husband and wife would be sitting there on the couch just watching me put together their entertainment center or bookshelf or whatever. This is like the grown-up version of that.
0: Okay.
1: I mean, to the point where, so we were filming yesterday for like 8 hours. By halfway through, they weren't telling me what comes next. They weren't saying, okay, we need you to try this piece that goes here. I was just putting the thing together.
0: And they're just like filming.
1: And I was having
2: doing
1: a
2: this
1: great
2: all your
1: time.
2: Life.
1: Yeah.
0: They're like, let him go. He's in his element.
1: Yeah, well, even to the point, and I feel bad, but Chris was the other actor that was with me there. And I know Chris
2: didn't know how
1: we've
2: to
1: worked
2: do
1: a couple
2: it,
1: of times. Chris, I mean, Chris's day job is a librarian. He's a really smart, great guy.
2: He got soft hands.
1: Chris got small hands. That was helpful.
0: Chris is an actor, and he's a good actor.
2: Right.
1: Right.
0: But he's like, you weren't just acting in this.
2: He's like, let him go.
1: Yeah. To the point, like, they were like, yeah, I think this piece goes next. And I'm like, no, actually, this should go next because this piece is stationary. That one you can adjust after you. And he was like, oh, right. Yeah, I looked at the manual. You're right. That's how it goes together. Like, I just took over and just started having fun putting this thing together.
2: Wow.
1: To the point where I was like asking him, I'm like, hey, is there like if you order furniture off of Amazon, it'll say like, do you want to have someone assemble it? And it's like a local person that does that.
0: Yeah.
1: Like, can I go to these companies and just put these things together? This would be great.
2: And what then?
1: Oh, they don't currently offer it. So I'm going to have to start my whole business.
0: Now, do you only
1: tangential
0: want
1: to
0: do
1: their business?
0: This or
2: expand it?
0: Expand into, like, if Amazon says, do you want somebody to come put it together, would you want to go put people's stuff together? Or is it just this specific stair?
1: This I like better because I think of it, you know, if you're in somebody's house and they're

0: now move it over here, move it over there, and all that mess. I don't want that.
1: Okay. Yeah.
0: But this is more like, you know, you're up on a rooftop somewhere. They're like, here's the part. That's where it goes. Great. We'll see. Let us know when you're done. Or you're out in some factory where you got to get up over pipes and stuff. And you're just getting to put, you know, put in some earbuds.
1: You know,
0: grab a socket wrench and go to town.
1: Some celebrities, not only do they do videos, would you want to, like, do these industrial videos in other countries and show them how, like, fly you to Japan and,
0: sure,
1: like, they show
0: heck
1: you
0: yeah
1: and video you?
0: I'll
1: this
0: figure
1: is
0: out metric.
1: That
0: why
1: you
0: not
1: might really be able to do.
0: I will be shocked if it's the last video I do for this company.
2: Just because, like I said,
0: they have a lot of different products, and I was like, yeah, I get how to put this together.
1: Chris was like, I should have looked at his resume.
0: But what would you guys do if you could have just a weird, random side hustle, something that you'd love to do and figure out how to get paid for it?
2: 843-375-0959.

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1: Accident on Clemens Ferry, not too far from Charleston Regional Parkway, 526 eastbound on the Don Holt. Asherley River Road at Dogwood, Netherby at Dorchester, and Chuck Dolly at Bowman. 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
1: I have found out yesterday that I have a new side hustle I want to do, which is putting together this industrial safety equipment, since I did an acting job doing an instructional video for it. So the question on the table, 843-375-0959. What do you think your dream side hustle would be based on just things that you actually like to do and you would like to get paid for?
2: I know you asked that question. Mine may be dumb, but it has to be something that you would really enjoy.
3: Sure.
1: Right.
2: So I'm sitting here. I'm like, I don't want to cook every day for people. I mean, I know I'm good at cooking, but that's not something I would want to do. Mm-hmm. But this one.
1: You don't want people to be like, this is what I want. You were like, this is what I'm making.
2: Right. No. Even if they told me, like if they said, these are the things that I need you to cook for me. I just think after a while I get so burnt out.
1: Yeah.
2: I need something that I'm going to enjoy all the time. And what do I enjoy all the time, every day? Scratching lottery tickets.
3: Yeah.
2: I want to be a lottery scratcher.
3: Okay.
2: And I would, it's not even about, you can give me a percentage if you win big or whatever, but it's about the thrill of the scratch. Like, I love to scratch those tickets.
1: The actual physical scratching?
2: Yes. And so scan them.
3: Your business, I'm setting up your business model for you.
2: Do it for me.
3: Your business, you're going to have like a desk next to the counter at the gas station.
2: Right.
3: Right?
2: Yeah.
3: A little bit bigger than like a school desk, but that's how I picture it, right?
2: Yeah,
3: like,
2: I got you.
3: Because you don't need a huge,
2: I see the vision.
3: Yeah, you don't need a huge area, but a way more comfortable chair.
2: Yeah.
3: But that's...
1: You need a portable vacuum the back, or something,
3: relax, yeah. Like a little... And a portable vacuum. Good call, Jay.
2: Oh, for the shavings.
1: Yeah, a little shop vac, yeah.
3: But you sit right there, and it's like $1, I'll scratch it for you.
2: Right.
3: If you don't want to scratch, I'll scratch, right?
2: Yeah.
3: And if you make over... $10,000, then
2: you gotta give me 1%.
3: Right.
1: Exactly. I would say 1%, yeah. Whatever you got.
2: Yeah.
3: I feel like that's good. But again, because there are people that don't like all the shavings that get everywhere. Yeah. Mm-hmm. They don't like, I'm not a scratcher. You know, I love lottery tickets, but I don't love to scratch.
2: You just do the barcode.
3: I always do the barcode and just scan because I don't want to go and do all of the in between,
2: yeah,
3: to try to figure
2: it out.
3: It's
2: the thrill of like when you see one number match and then when you see all numbers match, that's just like crazy.
1: And
2: to
1: you
2: me.
1: Feel that you have a technique? Because isn't it some of them you gotta like, you can only scratch three of the windows or whatever?
2: Oh, no, you scratch all
1: of them.
3: Yeah, it's not like different now.
2: But you need three matches to win or something like that, okay. But you have to scratch them all to see if you win, or you can cheat and just
3: do what I do,
2: scan the barcode.
1: What if you did like a mobile service?
2: I would do it.
1: Because you like to drive around town in your fancy car, and you went to like the different retirement homes because people would like arthritic and stuff.
2: Oh, I didn't think about that one.
1: Yeah, and then it's kind of charitable too because you're helping out the elderly and you know visiting them and all of that. So
2: I think it would make great conversation.
1: Now it's a 501(c). Basically.
2: Nonprofit, hello? Yeah.
3: I love that.
2: I really, like, if I had to do something that I could probably do every day and never get bored, because every ticket's different.
3: Yeah.
2: It's always something new. And

0: And if somebody hits the jackpot, like if they win $1 million, they got to give me 1%. It could happen.
1: That's not bad.
0: Because I ain't winning on my own, so.
2: Okay.
0: I would love that.
2: Brooke, do you have something?
1: I do. So for me, and again, I was thinking about it, like, what's a, not a real job, right?
2: Yeah.
1: But like the side hustle needs to be something a little quirky and whatever. Yeah.
2: But something you have a passion
1: for.
2: Right.
1: And at first it was like, I just want to go be somebody's best friend at the bar. Like you need somebody to go have lunch with. Like I'll go have lunch with you and be your bestie. But then I started thinking there's going to be days I don't have the energy.
0: Hello.
1: There's
0: going to
1: be days I don't want to do that. So what
2: and
1: can
2: it
1: I
2: may
1: do?
2: Not, may not be super great for your health over time.
1: Right.
2: You do 3 or 4 in a day or something.
0: Yeah.
1: You're you're right. That wouldn't work. So then I was like, I do love to chop, right? Like, I'm a chopper.
2: Yeah,
0: she is the chopper.
1: I love to chop, but the reason I wouldn't want to chop for people, and that, like, vegetables, I love sous chefing and doing that part, right? But if I had somebody who was like, well, they're not all the same size, or they're not all the wet, so then I'm like, all right, I'm out on that.
2: Okay.
1: But the other thing that I love to do in the kitchen that is chop adjacent, and I think it's something that people don't like to do.
2: Was he a stirring?
1: No. When you have like parsley or cilantro or any of those
0: take
1: sort
0: them off the stems.
1: I will take the leaves off the stem.
2: Oh.
1: I like to do that. Like for me.
2: You're a de-leafer?
1: De-leafer. But like I'll, hey, Brooke always delivers because she's de-leafer. No, okay, no, that's not it. That's not the
2: that's
1: logo.
2: That's not the one,
1: or the line, okay.
0: And maybe if you put music under it, it'll sound better.
1: And I know some people don't like cilantro because it gets a little hairy, like it feels like hair.
2: Right.
1: That doesn't bother
2: me. Well, I don't like it just because it feels so tedious.
1: Yeah, see, I like that.
2: Yeah.
1: I like mundane projects. It's like the chopping that you don't have to think about. You don't, you just literally sit there and do it, right?
2: Okay.
1: I could watch my reality shows while I'm just de-leafing.
0: Not a lot of thought put into it.
1: Right.
0: I mean, I would hire you. I hate like grating ginger.
1: I can grate
0: ginger.
2: You can grate too?
1: I will grate
2: Hold on.
1: Ginger.
2: I didn't know we were talking about grating.
0: Come and get my cheese. You'll do my cheese?
1: I'll do your cheese.
2: Oh, I can't do the cheese.
0: See?
1: I will, I will grate and I will de-leaf. Like, I'm prepping for you. But again, if you start to complain, that's where, like, the chopping gets in the way. I don't think people would complain with the grating. But again, if you're
2: as
1: like,
2: long as you don't start getting too close and start bleeding in their food, then I think you're all right. Yeah.
1: Yeah. But that would be my side hustle.
2: 843-375-0959. What would be your passion project side hustle?

0: single day.
1: Two girls and a guy, the one thing I look forward to every single morning.
2: That's what I'm talking about.
3: Got an opinion on a topic? Click the open mic feature and record your message.
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1: Good morning. What is your name and where are you calling from?
2: Hey, morning. It's Trayvon calling from downtown Charleston.
1: Hey, Trayvon, do you have a side hustle?
2: Yeah, I DoorDash right now, but a dream side hustle would be someone that just helps you find nice clothes, like a shopping buddy.
1: Personal shopper.
3: Are you specific to one store, or you're just like, we're going downtown, or we're going wherever, and I'm taking you to all the different spots?
2: Oh, it could be anywhere. The mall. I'm loving downtown because there's a lot of great, you know, boutiques and stores a lot of people don't really look at, but like, you know, at this angle, like, think like guys. We don't, you know, just know where to go for something really good or niche. And we're like, oh, hey, that's awesome.
1: Right.
2: So I've made, like, my side hustle passion project to be like, yeah, that'd be awesome to just, you know, go out, know where all the best clothes for men are and be like, all right, guys, follow. This is the way. Follow me.
1: Now, do you have a good sense of fashion? Like, you're very fashionable?
2: I would say that I do. I kind of have a business casual Sunday best kind of vibe.
1: Okay.
2: You see me. So, you know, generally fit the V-taper t-shirt, some nice khakis, and some Oxford shoes.
1: Nice.
2: There I am.
3: Okay. I mean, guys like me could probably use that because, you know, I'm the type of person that I want to be able to buy my clothes and my hammer in the same store.
1: See,
3: and
1: you're that's like, ridiculous.
2: You need, yeah.
3: I need help expanding a little bit.
1: Well, I think we got your first customer.
3: Thanks,
1: well, thank you. Bye-bye.
2: Bye.
3: That's not too bad. That's a good side
1: I like
3: hustle.
1: What he's saying.
3: A personal shopper for everyday guys.
4: Yeah. Uh-huh. We got text messages from Amaretta and Brianna. These are amazing. Amaretta wants to write mobile tickets to anybody who blocks entrances, does not use turn signals, or doesn't move out of the way of emergency service vehicles.
5: Mm. I'm not mad at her.
3: Girl.
4: And then she's going to double the fines for those who flip off those who do follow the law.
3: Me and her could hang out for sure.
4: Brianna said, my passion side hustle would be renting out a soundproof nap pod where moms can disappear for 2 hours and nobody can ask them for snacks, juice, or say, Mom, watch this.
3: Well, but you also got to be wrangling the kids because kids will find a way in.
1: Oh, they'll find a way.
3: Kids are like water. They'll find a way in.
4: You got to find a like security guard that stands outside, a bouncer. And then David said, I can see it now. Tanya Brown in a mobile box truck with the window. You just take your lottery ticket up to the window. She'll scratch it for you.
1: I will.
4: And then he put coming to a gas station near you.
3: That's pretty good. That's pretty good. I don't know. I got a message here and they came up with one for each of us. This is from Charlie. He says, for me, he thinks that I should be an IKEA translator. And you call me and you'd be like, it says that I need to put A into B and locate C. And I just break it down for him, make it simple.
1: Right.
3: And be like, take the big rectangle thing and put it in the round thing.
4: Okay.
3: And just translate that. That would be pretty good for
4: me. I like that.
3: This one sounds almost more like a podcast idea for Tanya. It's the Scratch and Snack live stream.
5: Oh, we eating and scratching?
3: Yeah, so you cook and scratch lottery tickets at the same time. And then you just live stream that.
5: Until I get the shavings and the pasta sauce.
3: Yeah.
4: Yeah, we don't want that.
5: Yeah, that's
3: I don't know. Maybe it's a good seasoning.
5: I don't think, metal? Metallic?
3: And then the same thing for this, for you, Brooke. Real Housewives recaps Taco Bell. You just set up.

0: the camera on and you just start running down what happened in the latest episode while you're eating a Crunchwrap Supreme.
1: I think that is the most beautiful job I've ever heard. I mean,
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1: That's amazing. I am so, so here for that.
3: You're not just a listener. 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

0: Picture this. It's 95 degrees outside on a sweltering afternoon. Your air conditioner suddenly stopped blowing cold air, and your house is heating up fast. 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

Sending love to Charleston and Jenny Williams. You're the Mix fan of the day. 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

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South Carolina gas prices have dropped slightly heading into September. 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

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Highway Patrol reminding drivers, stop means stop. 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

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Not much of a hunter. But hey, you do you. Not working hard. Yeah, right. Picture that with a Kodak. Or better yet, go to

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Researchers are testing low country waterways for bacteria, gathering information about water quality leading into the busy Labor Day weekend and after a summer of extremely warm temperatures.

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and I am just stuck dreaming about these chicken cutlets I made the other night. Yeah, I did it for the first time, and I think I'm addicted. I did it, and they were so good, and I even had one last night before bed. That's probably why I dreamed about it.

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5: Picture this. It's 95 degrees outside on a sweltering afternoon. Your air conditioner suddenly stops blowing cold air and your house is heating up fast. 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

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What up, y'all? It's Ellie Roll, and I'm sorry, Uncle Greg, my fiance's uncle. Sorry I couldn't make it to the Sullivan's bar crawl today, but yeah, some of us gotta work.

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Those are among some of the biggest concerns.

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1: Picture this. It's 95 degrees outside on a sweltering afternoon. Your air conditioner suddenly stops blowing cold air and your house is heating up fast. When your home feels like an oven, you can't afford to wait 3 or 4 days for a technician to finally show up. Aubrey at Holy City Heating and Air explains how quickly their local team responds when heat waves hit Charleston.
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Mix 95.9 local first. Heads up for drivers on I-26 tonight. Two westbound right lanes are between mile marker 210 and 212. Remain scheduled for closures through tonight as crews perform concrete grinding work.

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What up, y'all? It's Ellie rolling the midday. It's about my time to get on out of here. Enjoy the rest of your Thursday. I'll be back here for Friday. Yeah, that's tomorrow.

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6: 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I love Labor Day weekend. 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

6, 95.9 low country weather. Here's the latest for Charleston, West Ashley, sun and clouds and 94 the rest of today. Same for tomorrow, 88. Saturday, no different, 92. The next low tide, 7:45.

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5: Picture this. It's 95 degrees outside on a sweltering afternoon. Your air conditioner suddenly stops blowing cold air and your house is heating up fast. 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
2: Gerald's Tires and Brakes, 843 Traffic.
3: Taking a look at your Thursday afternoon traffic. 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One in front of Aspen Dental on Rivers Avenue. Another in front of the Morrison Yard Apartments Leasing Office on Morrison Drive. Wreck outside the Mount Pleasant Police Department. Incident on B Street and Ashley Avenue. Smash up in front of the Gilligans on Johns Island. And be aware of a disabled vehicle at Archdale Street and Jacobs Alley. This is Matthew in your 843 Traffic Center, 972. 1152.
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Sun and clouds for tomorrow, 88. Same on Saturday, 92. Storms on Sunday. The next low tide, 7:45.

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Labor Day weekend, going to be on fire this weekend with gourmet tacos, ice cold margaritas, live DJs. 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
12: Seeing a collision at the Sphinx on West Montague Avenue, one in front of the Aspen Dental on Rivers Avenue, one at B Street and Ashley Avenue, smash up at Rivers Avenue and Green Ridge Road, and be aware of a disabled vehicle at Archdale Street and Jacobs Alley, as well as one on the Mark Clark eastbound and I-26 West. This is Matthew in your 843 Traffic Center, 972-1152.
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0: Picture this. It's 95 degrees outside on a sweltering afternoon. Your air conditioner suddenly stopped blowing cold air, and your house is heating up fast. When your home feels like an oven, you can't afford to wait 3 or 4 days for a technician to finally show up. Aubrey at Holy City Heating and Air explains how quickly their local team responds when heat waves hit Charleston.
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11: Gerald's Tires and Brakes, 843 Traffic.
12: Still watching your 4 o'clock hour, a couple things to be aware of. If you're coming off the connector to Folly Road, be aware of a disabled vehicle in the left-hand lane. Also, thank you to Aunt Beth for letting us know about a disabled 18-wheeler in the right lane of 526 heading to West Ashley. Be aware of an accident on the Donhole Bridge heading westbound, as well as an incident outside the Speedway Sunoco on Ashley River Road, smash up at Edenvale Road and Bohicket Road, one at Midland Park Road and South Kenwood Drive, and still watching a disabled vehicle at Tobias Gadsden Boulevard and Ashley River Road, 972-1152.
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Let's see how it's shaping up for James Island, Folly Beach heading into the holiday weekend. Sun and clouds, 88 tomorrow. Saturday, sun and clouds again, 92 storms.

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Joe, right here at home, in the car, work, wherever you are, whatever you're doing, whoever you're with on Sunday, you need to be at the Joe for another River Dogs family Sunday game. Guess what? 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
11: Gerald's Tires and Brakes, 843 Traffic.
12: Getting ready to head into your 6 o'clock hour, a couple things to be made aware of. 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Another in front of Food Lion on Ashley Crossing Drive. Wreck on South Kenwood Drive and Midland Park Road. And still watching that accident on the Donhole Bridge going westbound. Also, still looking at a disabled vehicle on the North Bridge going southbound on Cosgrove Avenue. Stay safe out there, y'all. This is Matthew in your 843 Traffic Center, 972-1152.
5: Picture this. It's 95 degrees outside.

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0: Picture this. It's 95 degrees outside on a sweltering afternoon. Your air conditioner suddenly stopped blowing cold air, and your house is heating up fast. When your home feels like an oven, you can't afford to wait 3 or 4 days for a technician to finally show up. Aubrey at Holy City Heating and Air explains how quickly their local team responds when heat waves hit Charleston.
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1: Gerald's Tires and Brakes, 843 Traffic.
2: Looking at a few remaining accidents as we begin to close out your Thursday evening. Still watching that accident at South Kenwood Drive and Midland Park Road. Also one on University Boulevard. Incident on Calhoun Street. And still seeing a disabled vehicle on the North Bridge southbound at Cosgrove Avenue. This is Matthew in your 843 Traffic Center, 972-1152.
3: Picture this. It's 95 degrees outside on a sweltering afternoon. Your air conditioner suddenly stops blowing cold air and your house is heating up fast. 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

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Saturday, sun and clouds again, 92, 745 the next low tide. Stay.

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Again, thank you for making me a part of your Thursday workday and drive home. 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
10: Gerald's Tires and Brakes, 843 Traffic.
11: Ending out your Thursday night with a couple remaining incidents. Collision at University Boulevard and Shadow Lane. Another collision on Calhoun Street. And one in front of the Hudson Nissan of Charleston on Savannah Highway. Have a great Labor Day. Enjoy your weekend. This is Matthew in your 843 Traffic Center.

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4: 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Hey, we're sending out summer in style. 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I love Labor Day weekend. Football and music in the great outdoors. It's a tradition at Red's Ice House on historic Shum Creek in Mount Pleasant.

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Thursday night with Farty Marty sending out some love and a big old hug to Jenny Williams of Charleston. You're the Mix fan of the day, Jenny. I'm waving to you. 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
1: 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Charleston's hit music required.

I can see it. It's almost here. The long Labor Day weekend is on its way, y'all. Hey, it's Party Marty with your Mix 95.9 weather forecast for North Charleston and Ladson. It was another hot day. Sunny, 91. Felt like 105 with a heat index. 77 overnight. Sunny and 90 tomorrow to kick off the long Labor Day weekend. Mid-90s on Saturday. A little cooler on Sunday. And Monday's looking good, too. Next tide's a high tide at

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